present their salvation and greet them. And your salvation is passing. You should greet them, shake hands with them. And if there's if possible, and you have chairs for them, so much the better.

Lawyers and scholars, getting caught with American dollars. Did it before, did it again, no bother, don't need your help with internal matters.

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I've never changed any day in your presence. And it's okay, despite the pain. Got my face up, it's gonna be a while.

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Told the trouble gone away, I'm at a darky point, darky from a fucking long day. Worry, no, I ain't gonna change. Maybe sign wrong, sign going straight. Summer gonna fade, I won't suffer it. Say we shutting off shame, push the one, sucking off and gone made. The cook around sugar cook.